0: Chatarra y metal.
1: Un encuentro a través de la música.
2: Before we do, we'd like to ask you if you'd join in with us.
3: Join in.
2: If you will, as we sing the song, just clap your hands, or if you want to, stand your feet on the floor, but just make a noise, okay? You do that?
3: Yeah, right. Yeah.
2: Okay then, the song, Twist and Shout.

0: Yeah, it's the Prince. Fresh. In the unmarked car with the tents. Mark Anthony with the new anthem.
1: Yeah,
0: yeah, I know, it's a little intense. Ferragamo on the collar. We gon' mash a throttle in Miami Harbor. Girl, you want me like a shatter.
1: Yeah.